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1: 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She wanted a photo. She asked me which one is your best friend. 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I told her it's both.

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